0: Well, our program was produced today by Sarah Koenig and myself. Thanks today to Dave Dickerson and Chris Gethard. David Rakoff, one of our longtime contributors, who wrote a variation of This Is Just to Say in that last act. He died back in 2012. He is not frozen, but his books are still out there. Our website, thisamericanlife.org.
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3: 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Happy Friday, I'm Adam Gross. Thanks for joining me tonight. Well, the sun should set in just a little bit here at 9:13. And if you go outside right after sunset and look up to the west, you can catch a glimpse of Venus and Jupiter before they set for the night. 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
6: It's Tiny Desk Radio from NPR Music. I'm Ana Maria Sayer. Today on the show, we're celebrating Pride Month. Chapel Roan transforms the desk into the Pink Pony Club. The Lebanese band Mashru Layla plays a moving set of resistance. And Casey Musgrave stops by the Tiny Desk on a pivotal day for gay rights in America.

0: That was Chapel Roan at the Tiny Desk with California, and before that, we heard Picture You. That show was produced by Stephen Thompson. Neil Tivol was the audio engineer. Up next, the Lebanese band Mashru Leila with a performance that lifts up music in the face of tragedy. 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
1: 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Clear skies tonight with temps dropping down to around 62 degrees, sunny tomorrow with a high in the mid-80s.
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0: It's Tiny Desk Radio from NPR Music. I'm Ana Maria Sayer, and we should warn listeners up front that this piece includes mentions of anti-gay violence and suicide. In a little bit, we're going to hear a performance from Casey Musgraves, who came to the Tiny Desk on the day that the Supreme Court legalized same-sex marriage in America. It was a day to celebrate, and that's what we're doing on today's episode, too, celebrating Pride Month. But we also want to make space to recognize the harder moments, one of which came right as the Lebanese band Mashru Leila performed at the Tiny Desk in 2016. The band arrived the morning after the mass shooting at the Pulse nightclub in Orlando. Mashru Leila's lead singer, Hamed Sino, is openly gay, and the band had faced threats and condemnation back home in Beirut. So they reworked their set list and began the show with a song with an eerie parallel to what had just happened in Orlando.
5: This song, Maghawir, is a song that we wrote about a shooting in a club in Lebanon a couple of years ago. We don't really have mass shootings in Lebanon because that's more of a phenomenon here, I think. But the song is about that shooting and its relationship to masculinity and the way gender plays in to really sort of venerate these things. After yesterday, we figured we'd change the set list for today because we felt like this was the only thing we could sort of do.

0: That was Mashru Leila at the Tiny Desk. What we just heard was Jin and Kalam. That show was produced by Nikki Walker and Anastasia Siulkas. Thanks, Anastasia.
1: Thanks so much for having me.
0: The audio engineer was Josh Rogerson. Coming up next, Casey Musgraves. 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
0: It's Tiny Desk Radio from NPR Music. I'm Ana Maria Sayre. We're going to finish up our show today with a performance by Casey Musgraves from the summer of 2015. So just a few hours earlier, down the street from our NPR offices, the Supreme Court had issued its opinion legalizing same-sex marriage across the United States. At the time, Musgraves had just released her second studio album and already had a reputation for bucking traditional values in her songwriting. And one of those early hits, Follow Your Arrow, seemed like the perfect song to celebrate the day.
7: But also, I just want to say that how great of a day is today. It really is. It is crazy. And if I keep talking about it, I'm going to get emotional. But my sister called me this morning ugly crying about the legalization of the gay marriage. And I just think it's insane. And so while we're here, if it's okay with y'all, I would love to do Follow Your Arrow. I think it's appropriate. Now that it's all legal, I don't have anything to sing about. But here we go anyway. So.

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4: 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But you also hear Middle Eastern instruments, like the saz. Blending those sounds and sharing his own perspective on Middle Eastern music was really important to him.
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4: Coming up, you'll hear Rostam perform songs from American Stories Live and tell some of those stories behind those songs. That's today. I'm Raina Duras, and this is World Cafe.

0: The Road to Death, performed live by Rostam from his new album, American Stories. We've been talking about his blending of sounds from different cultures on this album, but that's something he's been doing since his Vampire Weekend days. We get into that next on World Cafe.
1: 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Happy Friday, I'm Adam Gross. Thanks for joining me tonight. I hope your weekend's off to a good start. Looks like we'll have some nice weather, at least for tomorrow. Clear skies tonight with lows in the lower 60s. Sunny tomorrow with a high in the mid 80s. So if you're going out to any Pride events, it looks like you'll be in the clear. Stay tuned for more World Cafe.
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0: Welcome back to the World Cafe. I'm Raina Duras. Rostam has a new album out called American Stories, and he's my guest today. We've been talking a lot about blending different cultural sounds, different regional sounds. That is something that you've been doing since you started out producing Vampire Weekend albums. I mean, just to give folks an example, a song like Cape Cod Kwasa Kwasa off the debut album literally names the style of Congolese dance and is also musically influenced by it.

0: Thank you so much. Y'all are so good.
1: Rostam performing Come Apart live for World Cafe. It's a song from his new album, American Stories, which is out now. Rostam is my guest today. Thank you so much for this conversation and this performance. I've really enjoyed it.
2: Thank you so much.
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1: 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We talked a lot in that interview about Rostam bringing Persian sounds into his music. 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
2: 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I'm Bree Garbland. Coming up next is This Old House, followed by Weekend Edition at 8. 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A quarterback makes a trip back home. A wife attempts to understand her husband's past. A young man discovers the rodeo. And an adult is cast in a high school play. 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
13: 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From LAist and APM, American Public Media, it's This Old House Radio Hour. I'm Jen Largis. Hantavirus could be hiding in your attic. The warning signs every homeowner needs to know.
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16: Live from NPR News in Washington, I'm Windsor Johnston. A white tarp now covers scaffolding outside the Kennedy Center in Washington, D.C., where a legal battle has been playing out over the building's new signage, which bears President Trump's name. According to the New York Times, crews began working to remove Trump's name overnight, just hours after the center requested a 12-hour extension of a court-ordered deadline. The Times says one of its photographers was able to peek through the tarp and saw one of the letters being removed. Earlier this year, the Kennedy Center's Trump-aligned board voted to add the president's name to the venue. The move sparked a lawsuit filed by Democratic lawmakers who argue only Congress has the authority to change the center's name. The Washington National Opera has filed a lawsuit against the federal government. The complaint alleges that the Kennedy Center owes the orchestra more than $17 million in donations. NPR's Isabella Gomez Sarmiento reports.
17: The WNO's lawsuit accuses the Kennedy Center of wrongfully withholding several years' worth of donations and contributions. The Opera and Performing Arts Center ended their long-term affiliation earlier this year. In the complaint, the WNO states that the opera's funds were managed by the Kennedy Center, but that they were supposed to remain two separate legal entities. The opera claims it has been trying to collect the funds for over 5 months to no avail. In a statement shared with NPR, the Kennedy Center says the opera had a deficit. It calls the lawsuit meritless and says it plans to pursue a countersuit. Isabella Gomez Sarmiento, NPR News.
16: SpaceX had a banner day on its stock market debut on Friday. NPR's John Bruich reports it made Elon Musk the world's first trillionaire.
18: SpaceX broke records with its IPO, raising $75 billion. And when the shares traded on the NASDAQ, demand was strong. The stock opened up 11% from the IPO price and ended the day up more than 19%, making SpaceX one of the biggest companies on Earth by market cap. Some experts say it's overvalued, though. The company has a unique toehold in rocketry and satellite communications, and it's also involved in artificial intelligence. But it lost $5 billion last year and another $4 billion in the first quarter of this year. SpaceX doesn't lack for ambition. It wants to put people on Mars. But its path to profitability is unclear. John Ruich, NPR News.
16: Only about 21 countries in the world have a GDP over the trillion-dollar mark. The U.S. and China lead the way. The president of Cuba has announced economic reforms to attract investment and involve Cubans abroad in the economy. The announcement comes amid a severe economic crisis with power outages and shortages. The U.S. tightened oil supply restrictions on the island in January. This is NPR. Anthropic says it will disable its latest AI models known as Fable 5 and Mythos 5. The move came after the White House ordered the company to suspend the use of the models for use by foreign nationals, citing national security concerns. It marks the government's biggest step to date to restrict access to the most advanced AI models. The FBI is warning FIFA World Cup fans not to fly drones around.

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1: We'll be back with more Weekend Edition in just a moment. 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Chapel Roan belts an ode to drag liberation, Mashru Lila makes music in the face of tragedy, and Kacey Musgraves follows her own arrow. 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
4: I'm Windsor Johnston with these headlines. Scaffolding and white tarps now cover part of the Kennedy Center amid an ongoing legal battle to remove President Trump's name from the building. The developments follow a series of legal setbacks for the administration, including its latest failed attempt to keep the signage in place. The Prime Minister of Pakistan says the United States and Iran have moved a step closer to a peace deal. Iran's foreign minister says negotiators are still working through details, including terms related to the country's nuclear program. The U.S. men's national team opened its World Cup campaign with a 4-1 win over Paraguay last night. The U.S. will go against Australia next week. I'm Windsor Johnston, NPR News in Washington.

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2: I'm Windsor Johnston with these headlines. The U.S. military says it shot down several Iranian drones as they were heading toward the Strait of Hormuz. Both the U.S. and Iran say they're seeing progress, meanwhile, in signing a preliminary peace deal. The United States beat Paraguay 4-1 in their first home World Cup game in more than three decades. Tens of thousands of fans packed a stadium near Los Angeles for last night's matchup. The U.S. will go against Australia on Friday. The New York Knicks take on the San Antonio Spurs in Game 5 of the NBA Finals tonight. The Knicks are leading the best-of-seven series 3-1. I'm Windsor Johnston, NPR News, in Washington.

0: This is Weekend Edition from NPR News. Scott Simon returns next week. I'm Alyssa Nadworny.
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2: 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I'm Bree Garbland. Coming up next on Away With Words, novelist Charles Dickens and the musician Prince were very different types of artists, but they also had a lot in common. 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

0: Well, program was produced today by Sarah Koenig and myself. Thanks today to Dave Dickerson and Chris Gethard. David Rakoff, one of our longtime contributors, who wrote a variation of This Is Just to Say in that last act. He died back in 2012. He is not frozen, but his books are still out there. 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
1: 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I own my own house.
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0: I'm Holly Summers at WFYI. 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

0: In addition to playing guitar, harp is also a big part of your identity as a musician. When did you pick up a harp? And that's sort of an esoteric instrument. How did you get acquainted with the harp and start performing?
1: This was 7 years ago. One of my friends actually played the harp, and we were playing a show together. And the first time that I heard the harp live, which was her playing it, her name is Zerafina. She's an incredible harpist. And I was listening to her play, and it just made me feel, it just made me feel peaceful and calm. And it allowed me to think about some things in my life that I was avoiding, but made me think about them in a good way. And so after feeling that, I just wanted to feel that again. It was just as simple as that, as me just following that feeling that gives me goosebumps, following that feeling that allows me to feel peaceful and calm and be alone while feeling that.

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1: Yeah, to get me going, get me started. And as soon as I picked up the harp and I started playing it, it just felt natural, you know? And maybe it was the hundreds of videos I watched before getting the harp, but there was just something about it that made me feel like, oh, I understand this instrument with just the little bits and pieces of knowledge that I had with music.

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0: is this dark, endless building filled with hundreds and hundreds of pigs in row on row of steel cages, not much larger than their bodies.
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0: This episode was reported by Sindhu Nyanasambandan and Jay Menard and produced by Sindhu Nyanasambandan with help from Pat Walters. It was edited by Alex Neeson and Pat Walters and fact-checked by Diane A. Kelly. Special thanks to Kim Naderfane-Petersa, Nathan Pierboom, Joe Eidman, Sam Kozlov, Rachel Gross, and Alex Ayo.
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8: I'm Janine Herbst with these headlines. President Trump says on social media that a peace deal will be signed tomorrow with Iran, though nothing's final yet, and it's not clear what's included in that deal. The U.S.-Israeli war in Iran is now in its fourth month. The Justice Department has given its seal of approval for an ally of President Trump to merge two Hollywood titans, Paramount and Warner Brothers Discovery. But authorities in the UK and Europe are still reviewing the $111 billion deal, and several Democratic states' attorneys general are investigating. And World Cup soccer games are underway in North America. Tonight, Scotland's playing for the first time in nearly 30 years with a game against Haiti. I'm Janine Herbst, NPR News.

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1: More than 4 years since the Russian invasion, Ukraine will begin negotiations to join the European Union.
2: It matters a lot for Ukrainians, especially since February 2022, EU membership means also a sort of a security guarantee.
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4: I'm Janine Herbst with these headlines. The Kennedy Center says President Trump's name has been removed from the facade of the building. This after federal judges denied late-stage appeals. The removal, which was done behind a tarp, took place this morning. Crowds gathered, chanting, "Take it down." In Russia, a Ukrainian drone attack killed one person and injured three others in Russia's Krasnodar region, part of Kyiv's ongoing strikes on military and energy targets deep inside Russia. Drone debris sparked a fire at a sea terminal. Meanwhile, a Russian attack left nine people injured in Ukraine. And in Rome, thousands gathered for rival protests over the issue of migration and new European Union rules on the issue. I'm Janine Herbst, NPR News.

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1: 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Here she is with Picture.

0: That was Chapel Roan at the Tiny Desk with California, and before that, we heard Picture You. That show was produced by Stephen Thompson. Neil Tivol was the audio engineer. Up next, the Lebanese band Mashru Leila with a performance that lifts up music in the face of tragedy. 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
0: It's Tiny Desk Radio from NPR Music. I'm Ana Maria Sayer. And we should warn listeners up front that this piece includes mentions of anti-gay violence and suicide. In a little bit, we're going to hear a performance from Casey Musgraves, who came to the Tiny Desk on the day that the Supreme Court legalized same-sex marriage in America. It was a day to celebrate, and that's what we're doing on today's episode, too, celebrating Pride Month. But we also want to make space to recognize the harder moments, one of which came right as the Lebanese band Mashru Leila performed at the Tiny Desk in 2016. The band arrived the morning after the mass shooting at the Pulse nightclub in Orlando. Mashru Leila's lead singer, Hamed Sino, is openly gay, and the band had faced threats and condemnation back home in Beirut. So they reworked their set list and began the show with a song with an eerie parallel to what had just happened in Orlando.
4: This song, Maghawir, is a song that we wrote about a shooting in a club in Lebanon a couple of years ago. We don't really have mass shootings in Lebanon because that's more of a phenomenon here, I think. But the song is about that shooting and its relationship to masculinity and the way gender plays in to really sort of venerate these things. After yesterday, we figured we'd change the set list for today because we felt like this was the only thing we could sort of do.

0: That was Mashrou Leila at the Tiny Desk. What we just heard was Jin and Galam. That show was produced by Nikki Walker and Anastasia Siulkas. Thanks, Anastasia.
1: Thanks so much for having me.
0: The audio engineer was Josh Rogerson. Coming up next, Casey Musgraves. 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
0: It's Tiny Desk Radio from NPR Music. I'm Ana Maria Serre. We're going to finish up our show today with a performance by Casey Musgraves from the summer of 2015. So just a few hours earlier, down the street from our NPR offices, the Supreme Court had issued its opinion legalizing same-sex marriage across the United States. At the time, Musgraves had just released her second studio album and already had a reputation for bucking traditional values in her songwriting. And one of those early hits, Follow Your Arrow, seemed like the perfect song to celebrate the day.
6: But also, I just want to say that how great of a day is today. It is crazy, and if I keep talking about it, I'm going to get emotional. But my sister called me this morning ugly crying about the legalization of the gay marriage, and I just think it's insane. And so while we're here, if it's okay with y'all, I would love to do Follow Your Arrow. I think it's appropriate. Now that it's all legal, I don't have anything to sing about. But here we go anyway, so...

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got on the Frisco now. You got to blow down there, boy. And I know if you get your home, pull that string up. You done.

0: He's going in the south, man. 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
1: No!

We got the party started with a little bit of harmonica, a little bit of vocals from Johnny Woods. That's a tune called Frisco Blow, and this comes from the very cool collection called Beale Street Saturday Night, put out by Omnivore Records. Welcome to the Blues House Party. I'm your host, Matthew Sosie. If you could put a quarter in the coffee can, I would really appreciate it. Drinks are to the left, food is to the right, I have the rug rolled up, and there's plenty of dance space for you. And tonight you're going to hear something old, something new, something borrowed, and definitely something blue. And thank you for making the Blues House Party a part of your Saturday night festivities. We're going to get into some new stuff. We're going to get into some rock and blues covers, and then we'll hear the original recordings. Second hour of the party, we will be paying tribute to guitarist James Blood Ulmer and hear his type of blues playing. So with that, we're going to start things off with a really cool collaboration between Dave Keller and Johnny Rawls. They have an album together called Tribute to Soul. It's put out by Third Street Cigar Records, and we're going to hear their version of I'm Qualified, and then we're going to hear new music from Nikki T and the Snake Charm. Their new album is called Ain't Wasting Time, and we'll hear the tune Waiting on the Sunshine. But first, Johnny Rawls and Dave Keller here at the Blues House Party.

That's Nikki T and the Snake Charmers and the tune Waiting on the Sunshine from their new album, Ain't Wasting Time. And before that, Johnny Rawls and Dave Keller working together on their version of the tune I'm Qualified from their album Tribute to Soul on Third Street Cigar Records. We got something old and something new, a double live album from the Mick Clark Band. It's called Shake That Boogie, Live at Bremen, 1989. This is put out by the MIG record label that's made in Germany. We're going to hear their version of Walking by Myself. And then we're going to go back to 1956 and hear the Jimmy Rogers tune, Walking by Myself, from the Complete Chess Recordings, of course. Two versions of Walking by Myself. Where else but the Blues House Party?

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from 1956. That's Jimmy Rogers and Walking By Myself. Jimmy Rogers, of course, on guitar and vocals. Big Walter Horton on harmonica, Otis Spann on piano, Robert Jr. Lockwood on guitar, Willie Dixon on the bass, Fred Bilo on the drums. Wow. And before that, Mick Clark doing his version of Walking By Myself from the live album Shake That Boogie back in 1989. Just released a double live album, always worth celebrating. The latest from Mike Zito is called Outside or the East Side, put out by Gulf Coast Records. We're going to hear his version of Close to You, and then we're going to go back to 1958 and hear Muddy Waters' version of Close to You. Two Close to Yous. Where else but the Blues House Party?

from 1958. That's Muddy Waters, Close to You. And before that, Mike Zito and his version of Close to You from his latest release, Outside or the East Side on Gulf Coast Records. The latest from Sauce Boss is called With Extra Sauce. It's on Swampside Records. We're going to hear the tune Mama Don't Allow, and then we're going to hear one of the Boss's earlier tunes, well, from one of his earlier albums, the album Sky Blues on Burning Disc Records, and we'll hear his version of Come On In My Kitchen. I gotta go check on Mrs. Sosie. Two from Sauce Boss here at the Blues House Party.

There's two from Sauce Boss. That was his version of Come On In My Kitchen, the Robert Johnson tune, from his album Sky Blues on Burning Disc Records. And before that, Mama Don't Allow from his latest release with Extra Sauce on Swampside Records. Go check him out next time you're down in Florida. Or Florida. Just a friendly reminder, friends, if you like the music you hear tonight's Blues House Party, tomorrow afternoon, go to the Blues House Party Facebook page. That's where I post a set list, and you can create a Spotify set list off of my set list. Like it, love it, tell other people to like it and love it if you would, please. I try to put up music clips, old and new, whenever possible. And if you have a question or a comment, or if there's a blues event happening in your neck of the woods and you want to help spread the good word, please email me at msocey, that's M-S-O-C-E-Y at WFYI.org. I'm also on Facebook, also on Twitter, at Matthew Socey, also on Blue Sky, because why not? All right, I'm going to put some more ice and more drinks in the bathtub. A big shout out to a lot of old friends I got to see at last weekend's Chicago Blues Festival, and good times with friends and family, so very happy about that. Of course, closing the festival this year, Taj Mahal and the Phantom Blues Band. So we're going to go to their latest release called Time on Resonatin' Records. We're going to hear It's Your Voodoo Working, and then we'll hear new music from the Name Droppers. The album is called Let's Live Together on Horizon Records, and the tune Love Lightning. But first, Taj Mahal, It's Your Voodoo Working, here at the Blues House Party.

0: The Name Droppers and Love Lightning from their new album Let's Live Together on Horizon Records. And before that, Taj Mahal and the Phantom Blues Band doing their version of It's Your Voodoo Working from their latest release, Time, on Resonating Records. The latest from the Pontchartrain Shakers is called Love, Peace, and Chicken Grease on Southland Records. We're going to hear Lucy May, and then we're going to hear something old and something recent. It's a 3-disc collection of Tony Harper tunes. The collection is called Candy Store Blues. The single and album's collection, 1948 to 1960, put out by Acrobat Records, and we're going to hear Tony Harper with I Love the Blues. But first, the Pontchartrain Shakers, here at the Blues House Party.
1: 2, 3...

That's Tony Harper. I Love the Blues from the Threatest Collection Candy Store Blues, put up by Acrobat Records. Before that, the Pontchartrain Shakers and Lucy May from their latest release, Love, Peace, and Chicken Grease on Southland Records. We're going to hear a collaboration from Bob Coratore, of course, on harmonica, Teeny Tucker on the vocals on the tune Shoes from Bob's collection Ernestine Blues. This tune also has Billy Flynn on guitar, Anthony Garacki on the organ. And then we're going to hear the latest from Earl Guitar Williams. His version of Howlin' for My Darlin' from his album, The Soul King of Bessemer, Alabama, put out by Music Maker Records. But first, Teeny Tucker and Bob Coratore, here at the Blues House Party.

That's Earl Guitar Williams and his version of Howling for My Darlin' from his album The Soul King of Bessemer, Alabama on Music Maker Records. Got time for a couple more. The latest from the James Hunter Six is called Off the Fence on Easy Eye Records. Here's Believe It When I See It.

0: That's the latest from Selwyn Birchwood. His album is called Electric Swamp Funkin' Blues. Careful, on Alligator Records, and the tune, What I've Been Accused Of. We've been catching up on new and recent releases in the first hour of the party. When we come back after the break, got a couple of concerts coming to the area, and we're going to do a couple of tributes, including James Blood Ulmer. So we're going to hear some eccentric, eclectic type of blues from Mr. Ulmer. So friends, please stick around. I'm Matthew Sosi, and this is the Blues House Party.
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0: Welcome back to the Blues House Party. I'm your host, Matthew Sosi, and it's that time of the party where I let you know about some concerts coming to the listening area. And never forget, friends, no matter where you listen to the Blues House Party, live music is always worth road tripping. And Mrs. Sosi's made some Nashville hot chicken. There's also some Nashville hot tofu. If you're into that, I'm going to get a little bit of both. Just to let you know, at the Slippery Noodle Inn in downtown Indianapolis, on Monday, June 15th, an acoustic performance from Steve Robbins, Gordon Bonham on Tuesday the 16th, Sarah Phoebe and the Mojo Makers on Thursday the 18th. On Friday the 19th, on one stage, you have Black Cat and the Bones, and on the other stage, King Bee and the Stingers. And then Saturday, June 20th, on one stage, you have the Late Night Revelators, and on the other stage, on June 20th, the Warrior Kings. So make a note of that. Also, the fact that Cumberland has their annual concert series, Blues, Beer, and Barbecue. That is coming up June 27th. I'll be hosting. Hope to see you there. On June 27th, starting at 6 o'clock, we'll have music from Mike Milligan and Steam Shovel, Brandon Santini, and Gordon Bonham. And we'll be playing some music from them on next week's party. But I do want to also make a note that Anna Popovich is going to be at the Jazz Kitchen in Indianapolis on Sunday, June 21st, two shows. And with that in mind, we go to Anna's album, Like It On Top, and hear the tune, Last Thing I Do, here at the Blues House.